planetary history. It's come about in no small part because the NASA administrator expressed a strong interest. I remember one day I had a conversation with him in his office, and he looked at, he actually pointed to a picture behind his desk, that famous picture from Apollo, Earthrise.

0: simulated military event taking place in the Russian Republic.
1: An unexplained disturbance and the hysteria that it's causing are incredible.
2: How would you describe what you are seeing?
1: It is clearing the mountains, moving too slowly to be a comet or meteor. Widespread panic has gripped the countryside as thousands have taken to the streets.
2: It is confirmed. The unexplained phenomenon.